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1: Football's governing body, FIFA, says it's still considering whether to

0: Investigate Argentina over its clash against England. After their win, six Argentine players held a banner in support of their country's claim to the Falkland Islands. Conservative leader Kemi Badenoch says the move was wholly inappropriate.
1: The Falkland Islands are British. They will always be British. Conservatives fought for them before. We will do so again if necessary. Winning a football match does not mean Argentina can have the Falklands, so hands off. The fact is, political messaging is against the rules of FIFA, so that should be investigated.
0: Teenagers at 15 years old should be given a free meningitis B vaccine. Health experts advising the government are calling for a vaccination programme following the UK's biggest outbreak in Kent earlier this year. Leo S almost died from Men B when he was younger.
2: If you are an unlucky person that does get meningitis, it can be so devastating, and there's no reason to put yourself and your family through that experience when you can go out and get the vaccine.
0: Sir Keir Starmer's pledging to do whatever he can for peace in Ukraine even after he's left office.
3: The mere fact that I'm moving on as Prime Minister does not mean that I lose any resolve to do whatever I can to ensure that just lasting peace comes for Ukraine.
0: The PM's been given Ukraine's highest civilian honour during a visit to Kyiv. Meanwhile, his successor, Andy Burnham, is to undertake a summer tour across the UK during the early weeks of his premiership. In what's been described as a listening tour of the UK, Burnham will travel across the country in August while Parliament is in recess. The public could be banned from buying the noisiest fireworks. New proposals are being considered after concerns about the effects on local communities and animals. And Sir David Beckham will be available as a playable character on Fortnite. The likeness of the former England player is to be added to the game, along with a series of outfits emulating his signature looks. That's the latest from Radio News Hub. I'm David Hall.

0: music continues next. Here.
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1: FIFA's under increasing pressure to investigate whether Argentine players broke any rules following their World Cup clash against England. During celebrations of their wins, six of the team held up a banner which supported their country's claim to the Falkland Islands. The moves received widespread condemnation, and Lib Dem leader Sir Ed Davey thinks football bosses need to take swift action.
2: FIFA have not got a very good track record, even though there's a precedent for this when UEFA banned two Spanish players after they talked about Gibraltar being Spanish in post-match celebrations. FIFA doesn't seem to operate fairly.
1: Sadiq Khan is one of 26 new peers to be given seats in the House of Lords. In

0: One of Sir Keir Starmer's last acts as Prime Minister, he's nominated the London Mayor to become a Labour Lord. The cost of government advisers has increased. £12.4 million is now spent on so-called SPADs, up 30% on last year. Some earn in excess of £150,000 a year. Two teenagers who were at the centre of one of the UK's biggest ever cyber attacks are beginning jail sentences. Owen Flowers and Talha Jaber crippled London's transport network, TfL, and cost the company £29 million. Paul Foster is head of the NCA's National Cybercrime Unit.
1: These offenders were part of Scattered Spider, a criminal group responsible for some of the most serious and damaging cyber attacks affecting the UK and countries around the world. As a result of this investigation, that threat has been significantly disrupted and degraded.
0: Energy drinks are to be banned for under 16s. From April next year, beverages containing more than 150 milligrams of caffeine per litre will be restricted. Coca-Cola, Coke Zero, Diet Coke and Pepsi are not affected, but Red Bull, Monster and Prime all breach the limit. And warm temperatures are set to be locked in for the next 7 to 10 days. Forecasters say some areas will remain in heatwave conditions for some time yet. That's the latest from Radio News Hub. I'm David Hall.

0: after this.
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1: Football's governing body, FIFA, says it's still considering whether to investigate Argentina over its clash against England. After their win, six Argentine players held a banner in support of their country's claim to the Falkland Islands. Conservative leader Kerry Badenoch says the move was wholly inappropriate.
2: The Falkland Islands are British. They will always be British. Conservatives fought for them before. We will do so again if necessary. Winning a football match does not mean Argentina can have the Falklands, so hands off. The fact is political messaging is against the rules of FIFA, so that should be investigated.
1: Teenagers at 15 years old should be given a free meningitis B vaccine. Health experts advising the government are calling for a vaccination programme following the UK's biggest outbreak in Kent earlier this year. Leo S almost died from Men B when he was younger.
3: If you are an unlucky person that does get meningitis, it can be so devastating, and there's no reason to put yourself and your family through that bad experience when you can go out and get the vaccine.
1: Sir Keir Starmer's pledging to do whatever he can for peace in Ukraine even after he's left office.
4: The mere fact that I'm moving on as Prime Minister does not mean that I lose any resolve to do whatever I can to ensure that just lasting peace comes forward.

0: for Ukraine.
1: The PM's been given Ukraine's highest civilian honour during a visit to Kyiv. Meanwhile, his successor, Andy Burnham, is to undertake a summer tour across the UK during the early weeks of his premiership. In what's been described as a listening tour of the UK, Burnham will travel across the country in August while Parliament is in recess. The public could be banned from buying the noisiest fireworks. New proposals are being considered after concerns about the effects on local communities and animals. And Sir David Beckham will be available as a playable character on Fortnite. The likeness of the former England player is to be added to the game, along with a series of outfits emulating his signature looks. That's the latest from Radio News Hub. I'm David Hall.

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1: FIFA's under increasing pressure to investigate whether Argentine players broke any rules following their World Cup clash against England. During celebrations of their wins, six of the team held up a banner which supported their country's claim to the Falkland Islands. The moves received widespread condemnation, and Lib Dem leader Sir Ed Davey thinks football bosses need to take swift action.
2: FIFA have not got a very good track record, even though there's a precedent for this when UEFA banned two Spanish players after they talked about Gibraltar being Spanish in post-match celebrations. FIFA doesn't seem to operate fairly.
1: Sadiq Khan is one of 26 new peers to be given seats in the House of Lords in one of Sir Keir Starmer's last acts as Prime Minister. He's nominated the London Mayor to become a Labour Lord. The cost of government advisers has increased. £12.4 million is now spent on so-called SPADs, up 30% on last year. Some earn in excess of £150,000 a year. Two teenagers who were at the centre of one of the UK's biggest ever cyber attacks are beginning jail sentences. Owen Flowers and Talha Jaber crippled London's transport network, TfL, and cost the company £29 million. Paul Foster is head of the NCA's National Cybercrime Unit.
3: These offenders were part of Scattered Spider, a criminal group responsible for some of the most serious and damaging cyber attacks affecting the UK and countries around the world. As a result of this investigation, that threat has been significantly disrupted and degraded.
1: Energy drinks are to be banned for under 16s. From April next year, beverages containing more than 150 milligrams of caffeine per litre will be restricted. Coca-Cola, Coke Zero, Diet Coke and Pepsi are not affected, but Red Bull, Monster and Prime all breach the limit. And warm temperatures are set to be locked

0: show them.
1: This boogie's in my soul. This boogie's in my soul.
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1: Andy Burnham officially becomes leader of the Labour Party today before taking over as Prime Minister from next week. In a major speech today, the Makerfield MP will pledge to fix the big things politics has neglected, setting out plans to focus on economic renewal, more public control and reindustrialisation. He also says they'll put people and places at the heart of what they do. Conservative leader Kemi Badenoch says drilling in the North Sea should be his priority.
2: There's £4 billion of tax revenue sitting in the North Sea that he could get for himself in this Parliament to spend on public services. He should be doing that instead of taxing people more, taxing their homes, taxing their businesses.
1: Elsewhere, Argentina's football team could face sanctions for holding up a banner about the Falkland Islands. After beating England 2-1 in Wednesday's semi-final, the squad celebrated with a banner reading "The Falkland Islands are Argentinian" in Spanish. FIFA says they are looking into it and weighing up whether to take action. A man who escaped prison after being transferred to a hospital has been arrested. 20-year-old Marwan Jamar is serving an indefinite hospital sentence for attacking two women. Greater Manchester police say he was caught by colleagues in Lancashire and is now back in hospital. 80% of employers aren't planning pay rises above inflation this year. The warning from the Work Foundation comes amid threats of a new cost of living squeeze with rising costs and a weakening labour market. Ben Harrison is their director.
3: There are a range of things that employers can do and are doing to support their workforces. Things like flexible benefits packages, security in terms of the hours that they offer, flexible working patterns, the availability of overtime, all of these things can make a difference in what is ultimately a very challenging environment for employers and employees as well.
1: And we're expecting more of the hot weather to continue into the weekend and even further. Forecasters believe it could last between 7 to 10 days as most schools in England and Wales break up for the summer holidays today. The Met Office say that for the last 11 days, temperatures have reached above 30 degrees Celsius somewhere in the UK.
4: In local news, the family of a 70-year-old woman who died at the scene of a collision in Chester last week have paid tribute to her. The incident involved two vehicles, a Kia Sportage and a Cupra Born, in Parkgate Road at the junction with Welsh Road. Karen Tinsley's family describe her as beautiful, selfless and amazing and say they were blessed to be part of her life. Cheshire West and Chester Trading Standards have removed 361 squishy toys from a shop in Ellesmere Port. Gel-filled items include

0: Including the popular toys, were removed after they failed to meet basic safety standards. Parents and carers are advised to remove the toys from use immediately if they leak, split, smell strongly of chemicals, or do not include proper safety labelling. And Cheshire's among the areas that's seen the biggest increase in job vacancies in recent weeks. Research by the Recruitment and Employment Confederation shows a 9% increase in job adverts in June compared to May. Vacancies for delivery drivers and couriers, actors, entertainers and presenters, and pest control officers showed the biggest increase. That's the latest. For more news from our area, click dradio.com.
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0: Blossoms, Meet Me in Love. I'm Mike Peters. Meet me in the pub later on. Yeah, once the show's done. It'll be a nice day. Yes. Anyway, we've got a show to do before. That's Weekend Break. It's Chester's D Radio. Hope you're okay. Hope your week's been good. Have you recovered from Wednesday night? Yeah. The recriminations will be long and arduous, but, you know, pre-season's up and running, isn't it? I think Chester got their first pre-season game this weekend. Shane will be covering that in the sport from 2 o'clock today. Right, what else have we got for you? All the usual stuff and nonsense. This week's Song of the Week from U2. Mike's Tape After 9, Musical Birthdays, Happiest Song in the World, which you probably need this week. Also, On This Day in Music, news that you didn't know you needed to know, and a review of the papers as well. And top tunes throughout, including Jamiroquai and Noah Kahan. Oh, and a bit of Room 5 on the way for you next. And if you want to get in touch, Chester 391063 on the WhatsApp. Lovely.
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It's Chester's D Radio, 17th of July, which is World Emoji Day. It's also National Tattoo Day, which means you suppose you could just get a tattoo of an emoji, couldn't you? It's also Yellow Pig Day. Is that an emoji you could get a tattoo of? I don't know. Three in one. Also Peach Ice Cream Day as well. Oh, that sounds nice. As does this from the Bee Gees. Black Box on the way for you next.

0: Ray, where is my husband? I'm Mike Peters. Hello, I don't know, but we'll find out where he needs to go in just a minute when we check the roads. And also, I'll play Andreas Johnson, and we'll check the papers all before seven as well.
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0: Right, nothing really happening on the roads. It's all very, very quiet on the motorways. M53, M56 looking okay around Chester city centre and, the surroundings. Still looking okay as well. Still got a reduced service on the trains between Wrexham General and Chester because of a shortage of trains. Now, it's not because of the hot weather, because we've run out of trains. I don't know what they've all gone on holiday or something. Anyway, there we go. That is the travel for now. If you know different, Chester 391063 on the WhatsApp and I will update you around about 7:15.
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0: We're at Miles and Argus Might. It's 10 to 7. It is Chester's D Radio. I'm Mike Peters and Argus Might. Well, actually, I will. Just check the papers for you right now. Front pages for the 17th of July, starting with the Daily Telegraph. IMF issues spending warning to Burnham. Picture of Claudia Winkleman, who's quit her chat show after one series. Andy Burnham, Prime Minister in 72 hours. That is on the front page of the I. Front page of the Times. Burnham set for left-wing revolt over Mahmood. Well, she's going to be the Chancellor, Shabana Mahmood. And a picture of the King and the Queen in a pub somewhere behind the pubs, pulling pints over the... over in Coronation Street. A final insult, front page of the Mirror. This is World Cup disgrace. This is this nonsense of Argentina putting this, having this banner that they took out had to do with the Falklands. They've been accused of inciting hatred with it. Growing calls for FIFA ban, anger at stars who play for Prem clubs. On the front page of the Independent, why Claudia Winkleman got one of the biggest jobs in showbiz and quit. World Cup isn't ours, but Falklands are, says Defiant number 10, with a picture of the... I think he's holding it, actually. It might be Christian Romero, this banner. Front page of the Daily Express, it's childish and petulant stunt... petulant insult to UK, with, again, a picture of the... of the Argentinians with that banner. It's getting very messy. Front page of the Metro, diplomatic row after England taunted. Front page of the Guardian is Trump's Board of Peace drops ambitious plan to rebuild Gaza. And there's a picture of Keir Starmer meeting Volodymyr Zelensky on his final trip to the Ukraine. Front page of the Daily Mail, foreign aid farce over Rochdale grooming gang boss. £153 million for a country that won't take him back. I'm not quite sure what we're going there. Claudia, why I'm quitting my new chat show, is also a picture on. She's on there as well. And then, last but not least, Daily Star simply has got a picture of them all carrying it. Oh, it is Christian Romero, actually, carrying one of the ones carrying the banner. Argy Bargy, Wonder Brawl, number 10, World Cup not ours, Ireland's are, from Beijing, the Daily Star. There you go. FIFA must act after a gloating Aces show banner claiming Falklands. Well, yes, we shall be. FIFA entirely inconsistent, but there we go. Right, that's the front page of the papers for the 17th of July. We're going to do news that you didn't know you needed to know after 7. Before all that, the brilliant PM Dawn, before the news and weather in a minute.
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1: Right, last day of really hot weather before it starts to cool off just a little bit, making it a bit more tolerable. Still loads of sunshine across Chester today. Right now, around about 17 degrees. Highs today, around about 26.
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2: Andy Burnham officially becomes leader of the Labour Party today before taking over as Prime Minister from next week. He's making a major speech today. Ben Montse has more.
3: In the speech, Mr. Burnham will pledge to fix the big things that politics has neglected, setting out plans to focus on economic renewal, more public control and reindustrialisation. He also says he'll put people and places at the heart of what they'll do. While his cabinet hasn't been confirmed, Ed Miliband, Shabana Mahmood and Yvette Cooper are all tipped to be his top choice for Chancellor.
2: FIFA say they're weighing up their options after the Argentina team held up a banner laying claim to the Falkland Islands after beating England in the World Cup semi-final. The squad celebrated after the game with a banner reading "The Falkland Islands are Argentinian" in Spanish. Yesterday, Downing Street backed a probe into the matter. An escaped prisoner who got free after being transferred to a hospital has now been arrested. Mohan Jumar, who's 20 and is serving an indefinite hospital sentence for attacking two women, absconded in Manchester on Tuesday. Greater Manchester Police say he's now back in hospital after being tracked down by colleagues on Lancashire Police. Workers are facing a renewed cost of living squeeze, with only 22% of employers planning inflation-beating pay rises. That's what the Work Foundation are warning. Their spokesperson is Ben Harrison. He says there are a number of things the incoming Prime Minister, Andy Burnham, can do.
4: If the government is able to provide short-term support in 2026 to those who need it most, then I think that's going to be very, very welcome. And that could mean additional help with the costs of essentials, things like energy bills, childcare costs, or just policies that essentially put more money directly into people's pockets.
2: A group of MPs are calling for libraries to be a legal requirement in schools, just like they are in prisons. The Education Committee says it's striking that they're not, and comes after children's enjoyment of reading hit a 20-year low last year. And Sir David Beckham is joining Fortnite. That's right, the former England superstar will be added to the hit video game series as a playable character, which will include various signature looks.
5: Trading standards have seized 361 unsafe squishy toys from a shop in Ellesmere Port. Issues included a strong chemical smell and essential safety labelling missing from packaging. Parents are advised to check products for safety markings and manufacturer or importer details. The family of a woman who died following a collision in Chester have paid tribute to her. Police were called to Parkgate Road at the junction with Welsh Road last Friday, where 70-year-old Carol Tinsley died at the scene. Her family described her as beautiful, selfless and amazing. And Cheshire's among the areas that's seen the biggest increase in job vacancies in recent weeks.

0: Vacancies for delivery drivers and couriers, actors, entertainers and presenters, and pest control officers showed the biggest increase. Research by the Recruitment and Employment Confederation shows a 9% increase in job adverts in June compared to May. That's the latest. For more news from our area, click dradio.com.
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2: New Nottingham Forest boss Oliver Glasner says its ambitious owner Evangelos Marinakis was the reason he quit Crystal Palace for a move north. The 51-year-old was appointed on a three-year deal at the beginning of July and has faced the media ahead of the new Premier League season.
3: A very talented squad where I think there is a lot of potential in the squad, plus a very ambitious ownership. I thought this could be a quite interesting and exciting journey. The most important thing is shared vision, where we all aim for the same goals.
2: Rugby and England are in Argentina of all places as they take on the Pumas this Saturday. England have named an unchanged team with Henry Pollock failing to dislodge Ben Earl or Guy Pepper from the back row. Cricket and England have levelled the series against India after Joe Root was 99 not out at the one-day international in Cardiff. They chased down India's 233 to win by 4 wickets. And Rory McIlroy says he's confident he can get back into contention in the Open after a frustrating start at Royal Birkdale. He trails surprise leader Jackson Suber by 7 shots.
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0: To Chester's D Radio, Friday morning, approximately 7:15, which means that it is always time for those conversational tidbits that you need, the news that you didn't know you needed to know. Starting with a man from Idaho who's a serial Guinness World Record breaker. Not that he you know, breaks Guinness World Records for eating cereal. What I mean is he breaks a lot of them. You get the idea. Apparently he's now wrote another one for running a marathon while wearing 125 T-shirts. How many loads of washing is he going to have to do to wash all those? As he gets all sweaty in them. Anyway, apparently 500 newborns in Peru, newborn babies, have been named after Erling Haaland. Well, you know, the man's fame grows enormously. And apparently a bear has stolen some golf clubs from a golf buggy on a course in Canada, British Columbia. I feel a Caddyshack remake coming on. Can't wait for that. That's the news that you didn't know you needed to know. On the way for you next, the travel news that you do. And then we'll do our Song of the Week from you too.
1: From Christopher Nolan.
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1: 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Staggering, spectacular, and soul-rattling.
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1: Bringing it all. 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
0: Right, across Chester, still pretty quiet around Chester. Motorways, nothing really going on at the minute. M53 and the M56 all seeming okay. 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
4: 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That's

Roger Sanchez, another chance at Chester's D Radio Weekend Brekkie. I'm Mike Peters, and another chance to hear our song of the week right now, or if you've not heard it, just a chance to hear our song of the week. It's a brand new one just out from U2. It's called Street of Dreams. It's from an as yet untitled studio album. Ooh, very exciting. Filmed the video in Mexico City on top of a graffiti bus. That's why it's in Spanish as well as English.

0: Alexandra O'Neill and Criticize. Before that, U2 and Street of Dreams. First new studio album from them in 9 years. That's the first single from it. Can you criticize it? Do you want to love it? Just let us know. Drop us a little message. Chester391 at 63 on the WhatsApp or on Facebook as well. Let us know what you think. Right. Alex Warren and The Farm on the way for you. And we're going to do On This Day of Music in a bit. All after we get a check on the roads next.
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0: Right, slow around the Bourton Heath roundabout on the Whitchurch Road around Chester, but elsewhere it's looking pretty quiet, to be honest with you. No reported issues on the motorways. We have got reduced service on the trains between Wrexham General and Chester because of a shortage of trains. That's definitely a problem when you haven't got enough trains. Anyway, there we go. Right, if you can update me on anything, Chester 391063 on the WhatsApp. I'll update you around about 8:15.
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Chester's D Radio, The Farm, all together now. Weekend brekkie. I'm Mike Peters, rapidly approaching 7:45, which means we'll do On This Day in Music very, very shortly. I'm not sure if this lady got an invite to Taylor Swift's wedding, but apparently the artist who collected all the trash from it has now sold out of it all. Well, there's trash this trade, I suppose. It's Ariana Grande.

Robin Thicke and Pharrell and Yogi Bear in there as well. Hey, hey, hey. Yeah, that's Blurred Lines. My MPPs is hello. It is 10 to 8. So let's do On This Day in Music for the 17th of July. Playing this one today. We're going back to 1993 because it was On This Day to Take That at their first UK number one single, Pray, written by Gary Barlow. This is that

0: and Prey. It is on this day in 1993. They had their first number one single with that tune. First of 12 number one singles in the UK, stayed at number one for 4 weeks. And also, actually, on this day in 1995 was the day that Robbie left Take That. 2 years to the day after that went to number one. Blimey. Please don't start crying. I don't want to be responsible for it. I don't want you having a flashback. You know, if you were a teenager at that point, well, you know, or boy for that matter, you know, getting upset about that. Anyway, we'll do musical birthdays after 10 this morning. News and weather on the way for you at 8. And before that, a bit of Yazoo next.
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1: Right around 19 degrees in the sunshine right now across Chester. It's going to be another very, very warm one. Top temperatures today around about 26 degrees.
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2: Politicians from all sides are queuing up to offer advice to the incoming Prime Minister, Andy Burnham. The Makefield MP will be confirmed as Labour leader later and will be installed as PM on Monday. Conservative leader Kemi Badenoch says drilling in the North Sea should be his priority.
3: There's £4 billion of tax revenue sitting in the North Sea that he could get for himself in this Parliament to spend on public services. He should be doing that instead of taxing people more, taxing their homes, taxing their businesses.
2: Argentina's football team could face sanctions for holding up a banner about the Falkland Islands. After beating England 2-1 in Wednesday's semi-final, the squad celebrated with a banner reading "The Falkland Islands are Argentinian" in Spanish. FIFA say they are looking into it and weighing up whether to take action. Donald Trump's once again claiming there was a deep state cover-up over his 2020 election defeat to Joe Biden. In a 25-minute address to the nation, the US president says he's received intelligence revealing shocking vulnerabilities in their election infrastructure, and China have been meddling in their elections. A previous intelligence report found no evidence that the 2020 vote was manipulated. A man who escaped prison after being transferred to hospital has been arrested. 20-year-old Marwan Jumar is serving an indefinite hospital sentence for attacking two women. Greater Manchester police say he was caught by Lancashire police and is now back in hospital. 80% of employers aren't planning pay rises above inflation this year. The warning from the Work Foundation comes amid threats of a new cost of living squeeze with rising costs and a weakening labour market. Ben Harrison is their director.
4: There are a range of things that employers can do and are doing to support their workforces. Things like flexible benefits packages, security in terms of the hours that they offer, flexible working patterns, the available of overtime, all of these things can make a difference in what is ultimately a very challenging environment for employers and employees as well.
2: And we're expecting more of the hot weather to continue into the weekend and even further. Forecasters believe it could last between 7 to 10 days.
5: The family of a 70-year-old woman who died at the scene of a collision in Chester last week have paid tribute to her. The incident involved two vehicles, a Kia Sportage and a Cupra Born, in Parkgate Road at the junction with Welsh Road. Karen Tinsley's family describe her as beautiful, selfless and amazing, and say they were blessed to be part of her life. Cheshire West and Chester Trading Standards have removed 361 squishy toys from a shop in Ellesmere Port. Gel-filled items, including the popular toys, were removed after they failed to meet basic safety standards. Parents and carers are advised to remove the toys from use immediately if they leak, split, smell strongly of chemicals, or do not include proper safety labelling. And Cheshire's among the areas that's seen the biggest increase in job vacancies in recent weeks. Research by the Recruitment and Employment Confederation shows a 9% increase in job adverts in June compared to May. Vacancies for delivery drivers and couriers, actors, entertainers and presenters, and pest control officers showed the biggest increase. That's the latest. For more news from our area, click dradio.com.
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2: New Nottingham Forest boss Oliver Glasner says its ambitious owner Evangelos Marinakis was the reason he quit Crystal Palace for a move north. The 51-year-old was appointed on a 3-year deal at the beginning of July and has faced the media ahead of the new Premier League season.
6: A very talented squad where I think there is a lot of potential in the squad, plus a very ambitious ownership. I thought this could be a quite interesting and exciting journey. The most important thing is shared vision, where we all aim for the same goal.
2: Rugby and England are in Argentina, of all places, as they take on the Pumas this Saturday. England have named an unchanged team, with Henry Pollock failing to dislodge Ben Earl or Guy Pepper from the back row. Cricket and England have levelled the series against India after Joe Root was

0: 99 not out at the One Day International in Cardiff. They chased down India's 233 to win by 4 wickets. And Rory McIlroy says he's confident he can get back into contention in the Open after a frustrating start at Royal Birkdale. He trails surprise leader Jackson Suber by 7 shots.
1: 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Mike Peters' Weekend Brekkie.

Tony Parler and Jenny and Dracula. I'm Mike Peters. Hello, it is Chester's D Radio. We are rapidly approaching, speaking of Dracula, the witching hour of 8:15 on a Friday morn, which means, well, I don't know, I'm doing that like I'm Christopher Lee or something. Probably could just play Dracula. Yes, which means that it's obviously time for the happiest song in the world. So, shall we do it? Try and lift our mood before the weekend, you know, after Wednesday night? Probably.

0: There we go. Happiest song in the world. But another pretty happy tune coming your way in just a minute from Third Eye Blind and Destiny's Child as well. Question? What tune is it? Well, you'll find out in a minute. After we answer the question of what is happening on Chester's Roads. Next.
1: From Christopher Nolan.
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1: 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Staggering. Spectacular and soul-rattling.
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0: Right, slow on the around the Bolton Heath roundabout on the Whitchurch Road, slow on the Tarvin Road as well from the roundabout up towards the Vicars Cross interchange. Also, on the trains, we've still got reduced service between Wrexham and Chester because of a shortage of trains. Motorway's looking all right, though. 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

0: Stan Lefty and Boston at Chester's D Radio. I'm Mike Peters. Actually, that's not a full name, you know. A full name. It's quite wordy, this. It's like something from very aristocratic. It's Stella Lefty Lucy Ricey Tighty. There you go. Full of pop facts to me, aren't I? Olivia Rodrigo and Dee Ream are on the way for you in just a minute after we get a check on Chester's Roads, which we'll do next.
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4: Right, on the roads this morning, it's not too bad, actually, around Chester all morning. On the motorways, M53 and the M56, and onto the M6, looking OK. Slow on from the Tyburn roundabout up towards the Vicar's Cross interchange on the Tyburn Road. Slow as well on the Whitchurch Road around the Boughton Heath, around about 10 minutes to get through there. Public transport, a reduced service between Wrexham and Chester. This time, not because of the hot weather, although I suppose that might be a thing later, but because of a shortage of trains. 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I will update you. 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

Chester's D Radio. I'm Mike Peters. Apparently, a mysterious green mass has been spotted in the waters of Loch Ness, which has fueled fresh rumours of the Loch Ness monster. Oh, right. Okay, here we go. Yeah, we reached that point of the year, have we? Nothing to write about with the football, because obviously that's over. So we're now resorting to Loch Ness monster in. It's brilliant. Okay. Sienna Spyro on the way for you next after Gwen Stefani, The Sweet Escape.

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1: Another cracking day across Chester, loads of sunshine. Now, this is going to be the last sort of hot day before temperatures just ease off a smidgen, making it a bit more tolerable for us all. Highs today, though, 26 degrees.
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2: Andy Burnham officially becomes leader of the Labour Party today before taking over as Prime Minister from next week. He's making a major speech today. Ben Monsey has more.
3: In the speech, Mr. Burnham will pledge to fix the big things that politics has neglected, setting out plans to focus on economic renewal, more public control and reindustrialisation. He also says he'll put people and places at the heart of what they'll do. While his cabinet hasn't been confirmed, Ed Miliband, Shabana Mahmood and Yvette Cooper are all tipped to be his top choice for Chancellor.
2: FIFA say they're weighing up their options after the Argentina team held up a banner laying claim to the Falkland Islands after beating England in the World Cup semi-final. Yesterday, Downing Street backed a probe into the matter. US President Donald Trump's hit out at America's election system, continuing to claim he should have won the 2020 vote. In an address to the nation, he says that China and the deep state have been meddling in their elections. A previous intelligence report into the matter found no evidence of any foreign interference in elections. Firefighters are spending a third day tackling a major wildfire in the Cairngorms. The fire spread to an area of around 6 kilometres by yesterday afternoon. A number of homes and businesses have been closed and evacuated. Workers are facing a renewed cost of living squeeze, with only 22% of employers planning inflation beating pay rises. That's what the Work Foundation are warning. Their spokesperson is Ben Harrison. He says there are a number of things the incoming Prime Minister Andy Burnham can do.
4: If the government is able to provide short-term support in 2026 to those who need it most, then I think that's going to be very, very welcome. And that could mean additional help with the costs of essentials, things like energy bills, childcare costs, or just policies that essentially put more money directly into people's pockets.
2: And a less invasive treatment for prostate cancer could be as effective as radiotherapy and a prostatectomy, but with fewer side effects. A major study has found that focal therapy delivers long-term outcomes for patients and only destroys the cancerous part of the prostate. Only 2 out of almost 3,500 men died from prostate cancer 10 years after receiving the therapy.
5: In local news, trading standards have seized 361 unsafe squishy toys from a shop in Ellesmere Port. Issues included a strong chemical smell and essential safety labelling missing from packaging. Parents are advised to check products for safety markings and manufacturer or importer details. The family of a woman who died following a collision in Chester have paid tribute to her. Police were called to Parkgate Road at the junction with Welsh Road last Friday, where 70-year-old Carol Tinsley died at the scene. Her family described her as beautiful, selfless and amazing. And Cheshire's among the areas that's seen the biggest increase in job vacancies in recent weeks. Vacancies for delivery drivers and couriers, actors, entertainers and presenters, and pest control officers showed the biggest increase. Research by the Recruitment and Employment Confederation shows a 9% increase in job adverts in June compared to May. That's the latest. For more news from our area, click dradio.com.
0: Mike Peters.
1: Right, 3 minutes past nine, Friday morning, you know what that means. It's time for the mic's tape. I just picked the tunes, you just have to enjoy them. Kicking off with Five and Inner City now.

Inner City and Big Fun, which hopefully is what the Mike Stem is bringing into your orbit this morning. I'm picking the tunes. Plus a bit of Taylor Swift next at Chester's D Radio after the Smiths.

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3: Still slow on the Whitchurch Road around the Boughton Heath roundabout. Taking about 10 minutes to get through there, but elsewhere it's sort of got back to normal. 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

0: Chester's the radio, it's the Mike's Table, I'm Mike Peters. 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

New Kids on the Block and the Right Stuff. Definitely got the right stuff as far as I'm concerned in terms of the tunes we're picking for you this morning. Incognito and Jocelyn Brown with Always There before that. And the mic stand is always here. From 9 o'clock on a Friday morning, it's Chester's DJ. Michael Gray on the way for you in just a minute. Something of what we're trying to get you ready for after the Dandy Warhols, Bohemian Like You.

0: Time for another one?
1: Yeah, why not?
0: Penultimate tune then on the mic state this morning. It's an absolute belt. I've been singing along in the car with Jude to this. Cortina's Not 19 Forever, Chester's D Radio. She's

0: Cortina's and Not 19 Forever, penultimate tune this morning. One man who's not 19, he's 74, turned 74 yesterday. Stuart Copeland from The Police, one of the great drummers, been an Instagram sort of doom scroll thing, watching some amazing covers of his drum work and showing how brilliant he is. So I thought I'd finish with something by The Police next.
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0: 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Top temperature today, 26 degrees.
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2: Politicians from all sides are queuing up to offer advice to the incoming Prime Minister Andy Burnham. The Makerfield MP will be confirmed as Labour leader later and will be installed as PM on Monday. Conservative leader Kemi Badenoch says drilling in the North Sea should be his priority.
3: There's £4 billion of tax revenue sitting in the North Sea that he could get for himself in this Parliament to spend on public services. He should be doing that instead of taxing people more, taxing their homes, taxing their businesses.
2: A man from Liverpool has been charged with assisting Iran's Foreign Intelligence Service. Vahid Berry, who's 39, was charged with a national security offence on Wednesday in Birmingham. It comes after a proactive investigation by counter-terrorism police. Argentina's football team could face sanctions for holding up a banner about the Falkland Islands. After beating England 2-1 in Wednesday's World Cup semi-final, the squad celebrated with a banner reading "The Falkland Islands are Argentinian" in Spanish. FIFA say they are looking into it and weighing up whether to take action. Donald Trump's claiming there was a deep state cover-up over his 2020 election defeat to Joe Biden. In a 25-minute address to the nation, the US president says he's received intelligence revealing shocking vulnerabilities in their election infrastructure, and in China have been meddling in their elections. A previous intelligence report found no evidence that the 2020 election was manipulated. Workers could be facing an even more challenging cost of living.
4: Many workers, particularly those on low or insecure incomes, are at risk of a further significant squeeze on their living standards in the months ahead.
2: That's Ben Harrison from the Work Foundation. They're warning that 80% of employers aren't planning pay rises in line with inflation. A group of MPs are calling for libraries to be a legal requirement in schools, just like they are in prisons. The Education Committee says it's striking that they're not, and comes after children's enjoyment of reading hit a 20-year low last year. And we're expecting more of the hot weather to continue into the weekend and even further. Forecasters believe it could last between 7 to 10 days. The Met Office also saying that for the last 11 days, temperatures have reached above 30 degrees Celsius somewhere in the UK.
5: In local news, the family of a 70-year-old woman who died at the scene of a collision in Chester last week have paid tribute to her. The incident involved two vehicles, a Kia Sportage and a Cupra Born, in Parkgate Road at the junction with Welsh Road. Karen Tinsley's family describe her as beautiful, selfless and amazing, and say they were blessed to be part of her life. Cheshire West and Chester Trading Standards have removed 361 squishy toys from a shop in Ellesmere Port. Gel-filled items, including the popular toys, were removed after they failed to meet basic safety standards. Parents and carers are advised to remove the toys from use immediately if they leak, split, smell strongly of chemicals, or do not include proper safety labelling. And Cheshire's among the areas that's seen the biggest increase in job vacancies in recent weeks. Research by the Recruitment and Employment Confederation shows a 9% increase in job adverts in June compared to May. Vacancies for delivery drivers and couriers, actors, entertainers and presenters, and pest control officers showed the biggest increase. That's the latest. For more news from our area, click dradio.com.

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Model and High Hopes. I'm Mike Peters. Hello, it is Chester's D Radio. Right, let's do some musical birthdays for today. Starting with Natasha Hamilton of Atomic Kitten. She is 44 today.

0: genius because it samples obviously ELO's Last Train to London, which I absolutely adore. Natasha Hamilton from Atomic Kitten is 44 today, another musical birthday from a naughty pop idol in a minute after Crowded House and the Kaiser Chiefs next to Chester's D Radio.
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0: Chaka Khan and Snoop and Boogie's in My Soul, former song of the week. Before that, McFly for Tom Fletcher's 41st birthday. Chester's D Radio, another musical birthday after Lady Gaga. I'm blurring a minute.
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0: Teddy Swims and Lose Control. It is Chester's D Radio. I'm Mike Peters playing you, well, some musical birthdays before. That's Black Sabbath, Paranoid for Geezer Butler's 79th birthday. Sorry, 77th birthday, I should say, today. More musical birthdays. We've got some cracking tunes lined up after 11 as well. Madness before the news and weather next.
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1: Another gorgeous day across Chester. Top temperatures today in the sunshine around about 26 degrees.
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2: Andy Burnham officially becomes leader of the Labour Party today before taking over as Prime Minister from next week. He's making a major speech today. Ben Monsey has more.
3: In the speech, Mr. Burnham will pledge to fix the big things that politics has neglected, setting out plans to focus on economic renewal, more public control and reindustrialisation. He also says he'll put people and places at the heart of what they'll do. While his cabinet hasn't been confirmed, Ed Miliband, Shabana Mahmood and Yvette Cooper are all tipped to be his top choice for Chancellor.
2: A man's been charged with assisting a foreign intelligence service allegedly relating to Iran. 39-year-old Vahid Aberi, who's from Liverpool, was charged with a

0: businesses have been closed and evacuated. 80% of employers aren't planning any pay rises above inflation this year. The warning from the Work Foundation comes amid threats of a new cost of living squeeze with rising costs and a weakening labour market. Ben Harrison is their director.
1: There are a range of things that employers can do and are doing to support their workforces. Things like flexible benefits packages, security in terms of the hours that they offer, flexible working patterns, the available of overtime, all of these things can make a difference in what is ultimately a very challenging environment for employers and employees as well.
0: And a less invasive treatment for prostate cancer could be as effective as radiotherapy and a prostatectomy, but with fewer side effects. Only 2 out of almost 3,500 men died from prostate cancer 10 years after receiving the therapy. That's the latest from Radio News Hub. I'm Frankie Hersine.
2: In local news, Trading Standards have seized 361 unsafe squishy toys from a shop in Ellesmere Port. Issues included a strong chemical smell and essential safety labelling missing from packaging. Parents are advised to check products for safety markings and manufacturer or importer details. The family of a woman who died following a collision in Chester have paid tribute to her. Police were called to Parkgate Road at the junction with Welsh Road last Friday, where 70-year-old Carol Tinsley died at the scene. Her family described her as beautiful, selfless and amazing. And Cheshire's among the areas that's seen the biggest increase in job vacancies in recent weeks. Vacancies for delivery drivers and couriers, actors, entertainers and presenters, and pest control officers showed the biggest increase. Research by the Recruitment and Employment Confederation shows a 9% increase in job adverts in June compared to May. That's the latest. For more news from our area, click dradio.com.

Snow Patrol and Kylie and These Alarms, former song of the week. I'm Mike Peters. Right, let's do another musical birthday. I was going to play Keep On Running, actually, but I thought, saw this, we've got this. I thought, I'm playing this on the radio. I don't think ever. Spencer Davis Group and I'm a Man 4. The man whose name, well, is in the title. Spencer Davis, who would have been 85 today. He passed away back in 2020. This is I'm

Spencer Davis Group, I'm a man for Spencer Davis, who would have been 85 today. It is Chester's D Radio, another couple of musical birthdays before I'm out of here. And people in years and years on the way for you next.

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you. This is Stansfield All Around the World at Chester's D Radio. I'm Mike Peters. We're not going all around the world. We're just going to somewhere in Europe now, going to Germany. For our next musical birthday for July the 17th, 79 today, Wolfgang Fleur.

Ryan, where is my husband? I'm Mike Peters. Hello, it is Chester's D Radio. Has ruined that tune by my beloved Michelle, because she keeps sending me voice notes of her singing that tune, because I told her I played it when she sent me the other one. I played it out on the air the other week. I won't subject you to it again. It's too much for all of us. But anyway, on with the show. And one final musical birthday for Mick Tucker of the Sweets, who would have been 79 today, passed away back in 2002. Are you ready, Steve? Uh-huh. Andy? Oh, it's ballroom blitz time. Ready?

0: Soccer, Drummer with the Sweets. It would have been 79 today. Of course, a ballroom blitz or two, I have no doubt. But it's a staple of my in-car listening, that tune. That's a good way to finish, isn't it? That is it from me for today. I shall be back tomorrow morning with the Saturday show from 10 o'clock. Enjoy the rest of your Friday in the sunshine. Daz is on the way for you with his big afternoon show, kicking off with a big midday mystery here in just a minute. Enjoy the rest of your Friday. I will leave you a bit of ABC next. Have a good
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0: Now that is a belting rewind. Thanks very much, Mike, and he's back tomorrow morning on your local Chester's D radio from 10 o'clock. Right, my turn now then. Let's do the midday mystery here after the news.
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0: Well, Friday afternoon's weather is the same as it's been all week, yet high temperatures, so 26, 27, maybe a 28. Some spots may get a 30, dry and sunny all day.
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2: Andy Burnham is set to become the leader of the Labour Party today before becoming Prime Minister next week. The former Greater Manchester Mayor returned to Westminster last month as Makerfield MP. He's making a major speech today where he's expected to focus on economic renewal and reindustrialisation. Speaking at the Conservative Political Action Conference, former Prime Minister Liz Truss says we could be heading to a financial crash.
3: I think Labour have now got the disease the Conservative Party had of thinking the issue is with the team manager. I'm not saying Keir Starmer's a genius or anything. I'm just saying that he's not the only problem. And I think that they will tire of Burnham.
2: A man from Liverpool's been charged with assisting Iran's Foreign Intelligence Service. Vahid Aberi, who's 39, was charged with the National Security Act offence on Wednesday in Birmingham. It comes after a proactive investigation by counter-terrorism police. A helicopter has joined firefighters tackling a major wildfire in the Cairngorms. It's the third day of efforts after the fire started late Wednesday morning. It spread to an area of around 6 kilometres by yesterday afternoon. The UK could be heading for a bumper butterfly season. That's what conservationists say as they urge people to join a national count for the insects. Wildlife charity Butterfly Conservation starts their annual Big Butterfly Count today. Kate Merry is their spokesperson. She explains what it's all about.
4: We're asking members of the public to get outside and spend 15 minutes in a sunny spot in either their local green space or their garden. Count the butterflies that they see and send those to us via our dedicated app or website.
2: And the heat is on and on. Yes, the Met Office say the hot weather is set to continue through the weekend and into next week. Temperatures have topped 30 degrees Celsius in the past 11 days.
5: The family of a 70-year-old woman who died at the scene of a collision in Chester last week have paid tribute to her. The incident involved two vehicles, a Kia Sportage and a Cupra Born, in Parkgate Road at the junction with Welsh Road. Karen Tinsley's family describe her as beautiful, selfless and amazing and say they were blessed to be part of her life. Cheshire West and Chester Trading Standards have removed 361 squishy toys from a shop in Ellesmere Port. Gel-filled items, including the popular toys, were removed after they failed to meet basic safety standards. Parents and carers are advised to remove the toys from use immediately if they leak, split, smell strongly of chemicals, or do not include proper safety labelling. And Cheshire's among the areas that's seen the biggest increase in job vacancies in recent weeks. Research by the Recruitment and Employment Confederation shows a 9% increase in job adverts in June compared to May. Vacancies for delivery drivers and couriers, actors, entertainers and presenters, and pest control officers showed the biggest increase. That's the latest. For more news from our area, click dradio.com.
1: Darren Antrobus. Darren Antrobus. The Midday Mystery Year. Three songs plus clues. But what's the year? Chester's D Radio.

There's Police and Every Breath You Take. Before that, Madonna and Borderline got to the lady that we lost last week. Yeah, Bonnie Tyler. Totally Eclipse of the Heart on the way next for our third and final song on today's Midday Mystery here. Eddie Murphy and Dan Aykroyd were in Trading Places in this year. Terms of Endearment was at the cinemas. We also had National Lampoon's Vacation, the first one. And we also had Monty Python's The Meaning of Life at the cinemas. But what's the year?

0: Bonnie Tyler, totally close to the heart. What was the year? 1983 we were in today. Christina Aguilera, Samba, and Sonic lined up next.
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0: tonight.
1: Well, we made it through to the end of the week and the start of the big summer holidays. Yeah, I know. Right, let's have a quick look to see what's going on today. Some bits and bobs we can talk about. The top 50 secrets to staying young has been released. It's, you know, it involves being spontaneous, laughing a lot, and flirting with strangers. 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

0: That is Sonic. 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Matthew Wilder. We'll do new Alex Warren in a bit. And Robbie with a beautiful ballad that he did from one of his massive albums back in the late 1990s. That's on the way soon.
1: Come on through.
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0: Robbie Williams, She's the One. On the way next, a brilliant electro 80s rewind, and then we'll do the news and sport at 1 after 1 o'clock. Today's random pub quiz question.
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1: Another warm, sunny day today, and the weekend is looking perfect again. Temperatures in the high 20s.
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2: Andy Burnham is set to become the leader of the Labour Party today before becoming Prime Minister next week. The former Greater Manchester Mayor returned to Westminster last month as Makerfield MP. He's making a major speech today where he's expected to focus on economic renewal and reindustrialisation. Speaking at the Conservative Political Action Conference, former Prime Minister Liz Truss says we could be heading to a financial crash.
3: I think Labour have now got the disease the Conservative Party had of thinking the issue is with the team manager. I'm not saying Keir Starmer's a genius or anything. I'm just saying that he's not the only problem. And I think that they will tire of Burnham.
2: A man from Liverpool's been charged with assisting Iran's Foreign Intelligence Service. Vahid Aberi, who's 39, was charged with the National Security Act offence on Wednesday in Birmingham. It comes after a proactive investigation by counter-terrorism police. A helicopter has joined firefighters tackling a major wildfire in the Cairngorms. It's the third day of efforts after the fire started late Wednesday morning. It spread to an area of around 6 kilometres by yesterday afternoon. The UK could be heading for a bumper butterfly season. That's what conservationists say as they urge people to join a national count for the insects. Wildlife charity Butterfly Conservation starts their annual big butterfly count today. Kate Merry is their spokesperson. She explains what it's all about.
4: We're asking members of the public to get outside and spend 15 minutes in a sunny spot in either their local green space or their garden, count the butterflies that they see and send those to us via our dedicated app or website.
2: And the heat is on and on. Yes, the Met Office say the hot weather is set to continue through the weekend and into next week. Temperatures have topped 30 degrees Celsius in the past 11 days.
5: Automatic number plate recognition cameras are to be installed outside Woodlands Primary School in Ellesmereport by Cheshire West and Chester Council. The cameras will monitor and check the number plates of vehicles that drive into the school street area during the hours of operation. Work to replace a stretch of gas main is to get underway from Monday on a major West Cheshire route. As Cadent Gas replace around 1.2 kilometres of gas main, temporary lights will be installed on the A51 between Tarvin and Chester. And communities in West Cheshire are being invited to take part in a new Summer Safety Roadshow. It's an interactive series of events designed to help people stay safe, access support and start important conversations. The roadshow will bring together police officers, staff and partner organisations to provide practical advice. Among them will be an event in Chester City Centre on the 5th of August. That's the latest. For more news from our area, click dradio.com.
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6: New Nottingham Forest boss Oliver Glasner says its ambitious owner Evangelos Marinakis was the reason he quit Crystal Palace for a move north. The 51-year-old was appointed on a three-year deal at the beginning of July and has faced the media ahead of the new Premier League season.
7: A very talented squad where I think there is a lot of potential in the squad, plus a very ambitious ownership. I thought this could be a quite interesting and exciting journey. The most important thing is shared vision, where we all aim for the same goal.
6: Rugby and England are in Argentina, of all places, as they take on the Pumas this Saturday. England have named an unchanged team, with Henry Pollock failing to dislodge Ben Earl or Guy Pepper from the back row. Cricket and England have levelled the series against India after Joe Root was 99 not out at the One Day International in Cardiff. They chased down India's 233 to win by 4 wickets. And Rory McIlroy says he's confident he can get back into contention in the Open after a frustrating start at Royal Birkdale. He trails surprise leader Jackson Suber by 7 shots.
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0: Tame Impala with Jenny Dracula. So here comes a fun random podcast question. What do cats do to say they trust you? What do cats do to say they trust you? What do you reckon it is? I'm going to give you the answer before 2 o'clock. Oasis next.
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0: 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I've got some Harry Styles on the way soon. We'll do some Sienna Sparrow as well. 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

0: 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It's almost 2 o'clock. 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
1: The hot and sunny day today and the weekend is looking perfect as well. High 20s in your temperatures.
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2: Andy Burnham has been sworn in as leader of the Labour Party.
3: There being no other eligibly nominated candidate, it is therefore my honour to declare that the duly elected leader of the Labour Party is Andy Burnham.
2: Shabana Mahmood there announcing the news at a conference in London. The former Greater Manchester Mayor, who's taken over from Sir Keir Starmer, says he's ready to lead.
4: We are united and we put the power that comes from that unity at the service of people and places who have been waiting too long for politics to let them hope again. And that's what we're going to do, everybody. We're going to give them hope back.
2: He's set to become Prime Minister on Monday. In other news, Southern Water has been fined more than £7 million. It's after the illegal dumping of sewage off the coast of Kent between 2019 and 2021. The company pleaded guilty to 13 offences in April last year. A helicopter has joined firefighters tackling a major wildfire in the Cairngorms. It's a third day of efforts after the fire started late Wednesday morning. It spread to an area of around 6 kilometres by yesterday afternoon. Scotland's Deputy First Minister Jenny Gilruth says it's contained.
5: Very concerning time, of course, and the authorities, though, as I understand it, at the current time, have the fire relatively controlled, but that will be kept under their monitoring it at all times, and ministers are receiving regular and routine updates in relation to the fire.
2: A man from Liverpool's been charged with assisting Iran's Foreign Intelligence Service. Vahid Abari, who's 39, was charged with the National Security Act offence on Wednesday in Birmingham. It comes after an investigation by counter-terrorism police. And the heat is on and on. Yes, the Met Office say the hot weather is set to continue through the weekend and into next week. Temperatures have topped 30 degrees Celsius in the past 11 days.
6: Cheshire West and Chester Council will now install automatic number plate recognition cameras outside Woodlands Primary School in Ellesmereport. Vehicles have been restricted on Edsbury Road, but now the camera will be installed to enforce the traffic restrictions. Work will get underway on Monday on a major West Cheshire route, which could see delays for motorists. Temporary lights will be installed on the A51 between Tarvin and Chester as Gaydent Gas replace around 1.2 kilometres of gas main. The work will also affect the footpath, with an alternative route to be provided while the works take place. And Cheshire Police are launching Summer Safety Roadshow. That's an interactive series of events designed to help people stay safe, access support and start important conversations. People across West Cheshire can speak directly with officers, special staff and partner organisations and pick up advice and support materials. That's the latest. For more news from our area, click dradio.com.

0: Arthur Vandross and Everything Must Be For That, Peggy Gou, Na Na Na, It Goes Like an Ariana Grande, Next to Hate, Then I Made You Love Me. Here comes our movie challenge with the two clues, and because it's Friday, the answer.
1: Why did you bite me? You bit me on purpose. You knew who I was, didn't you? You bit me because you knew it was me. What's happening? What's happening to me?
0: It is a film that involves a man that turns into a dog. And also the other clue was the star of the film was once a tool man. We're talking Tim Allen, yeah, and it's The Shaggy Dog. Remember The Shaggy Dog story? Yeah, that was the film. Monday we start a new one.

0: That is Ariana Grande, Hate That I Made You Love Me. I've got the feeling of some Starship and some Stella Lefty on the way for you soon as we get through Friday afternoon in the sunshine.
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Feeling and the film A Little World. Now here comes a brilliant song from a film where Kim Cattrall was the doll that comes alive in the shop window and the man falls in love with that doll. Yes, the film was Mannequin.

Starship, Nothing's Gonna Stop Us Now, Stella Lefty in Boston on the way next. Flincher, blocked due to an accident. This is the A55, Northop, Junction 33 and 32. Also, Garden City, Drone Corner, Gladstone Way, Sandycroft turn off on D side. Heavier than normal at the moment. On a train.

0: Stella Lefty and Boston on the Big Afternoon Show. I hope your Friday is going according to plan and you've got some good plans for the weekend. It's the start of the school holidays as well. Olive, Technotronic and Taylor Swift on the way.
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0: Black Eyed Peas, When Is the Love, Technotronic, next with the Daytime Disco anthem that we're going to be playing on the August the 15th at the Alexander's Live in Rufus Court. Now, a couple of things on the roads I need to mention. Flintshire, A55, Northop, there's been an accident and it's partially blocked in both directions. Also, Drogue Corner, Gladstone Way, queuing at the moment. Garden City, Gladstone Way, Queensferry, Sandycroft turnoff. It's heavier than normal. Southbound from Sealand Road. So bear those in mind if you're around.
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0: Taylor Swift and I Knew It, I Knew You. Our 80s rewind comes from the Human League. Next, then we'll do the news at 3 after 3 o'clock. We'll reveal the answer to our Stuck in Reverse, and we'll do our Song of the Week for the final time from you two.
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0: eastbound Flintshire, Northop, Hollywell, junction 32 and 33, partially blocked due to an accident. Also, heavier than normal around Garden City, Drome Corner, Gladstone Way, Queens Ferry and the Sandycroft turnoff. That's a D-side.
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0: Another hot and sunny day today, and the weekend is looking absolutely perfect again. Temperatures in the high 20s.
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2: Andy Burnham has vowed to give people hope back after taking reins of the Labour Party.
3: We must recognise that this generation of politicians, myself included, have failed to challenge a political culture and an economic model that simply doesn't work well enough for ordinary people.
2: The former Greater Manchester Mayor has been sworn in as leader of the party after Sir Keir Starmer stepped down a few weeks ago. He's set to become Prime Minister of the country next week. Speaking at the Conservative Political Action Conference, former Prime Minister Liz Truss says Labour haven't learned from the Tories' mistakes.
4: I mean, I think we could definitely be headed for a financial crisis. You know, there is no money. I mean, this is the big failing of the Labour Party, is that they spent years and years saying the Conservatives weren't spending enough money, whereas in fact we were spending too much money and not generating enough growth, and now they've made the problem even worse.
2: In other news, Southern Water will have to pay a fine of £7 million after dumping sewage illegally off the Kent coast between 2019 and 2021. The company pleaded guilty to 13 offences in April last year. They were fined £90 million for nearly 7,000 incidents across Hampshire, Kent and Sussex in a case brought by the Environment Agency in 2021. China's government says it's strongly dissatisfied with the decision to nationalise British Steel. It was brought back under public ownership yesterday, which the government says was to protect the future of production. British Steel was previously owned by the Chinese company Jingye. It's the third day that firefighters are tackling a major wildfire in the Cairngorms. The fire started late on Wednesday morning and spread to cover an area of around 6 kilometres by yesterday afternoon. It's led to evacuations in the area. And Brenda Fricker has died at the age of 81. The Irish actress was best known for films such as Home Alone 2, Lost in New York and My Left Foot.
5: Automatic number plate recognition cameras are to be installed outside Woodlands Primary School in Ellesmereport by Cheshire West and Chester Council. The cameras will monitor and check the number plates of vehicles that drive into the school street area during the hours of operation. Work to replace a stretch of gas main is to get underway from Monday on a major West Cheshire route. As Cadent Gas replace around 1.2 kilometres of gas main, temporary lights will be installed on the A51 between Tarvin and Chester. And communities in West Cheshire are being invited to take part in a new Summer Safety Roadshow. It's an interactive series of events designed to help people stay safe, access support and start important conversations. The roadshow will bring together police officers, staff and partner organisations to provide practical advice. Among them will be an event in Chester City Centre on the 5th of August. That's the latest. For more news from our area, click dradio.com.

That's the Bangles and More Like an Egyptian Role Model. Now this is brand new. It's called High Hopes, and here comes our Stuck in Reverse. Answer revealed very soon. Beginning that song going the wrong way? Well, we're going to reveal the answer before 3:30.

0: brand new from Role Model and High Hopes on the Big Afternoon Show in the Sunshine. Mariah Carey soon. We'll do also some Chaka Khan, a new song from Chaka Khan with Snoop Dogg. And we'll also give you the answer to our Stuck in Reverse.
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Devil Dodger moving too fast. Right, so our stuck in reverse was this. Quite a few of you got the correct answer. It was in the Back to the Future film, the very first one in 1985. It was this from Huey Lewis and the News, The Power of Love.

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1: This boogie's in my soul. 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
2: Chaka Khan and Snoop Dogg and Boogie's in My Soul on the way next. 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

0: Mighty song from Take That, currently on their Circus Part 2 tour. It's called Sweet July, and before that, our song of the week for the final time this week, U2, Street of Dreams. 80s Rewind next, news at 4, then after 4 o'clock, the clues and the answer to our mystery voice.
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1: Hot and sunny to end the day with and end the week with, and hot and sunny over the weekend and into next week with temperatures staying in the high 20s.
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2: The duly elected leader of the Labour Party is Andy Burnham.
3: The wait is over as Andy Burnham is confirmed as the new Labour leader. The Makerfield MP, who's taken over from Sir Keir Starmer, received rapturous applause from the party faithful and says he's ready to lead.
4: We are united and we put the power that comes from that unity at the service of people and places who have been waiting too long for politics to let them hope again. And that's what we're going to do, everybody. We're going to give them hope.
3: He's set to become Prime Minister on Monday. Next, the mother of Vikram Digwa, the man who killed student Henry Novak, has been jailed for 3 years. 53-year-old Kieran Kaur has been found guilty of assisting an offender after she removed the knife from the scene of the crime. A child who allegedly stabbed two pupils at a London school has denied two counts of attempted murder. The 13-year-old boy is accused of stabbing two boys in the neck in front of numerous children and a teacher at Kingsbury High School in Brent. He's been remanded into custody. A man from Liverpool has been charged with assisting Iran's Foreign Intelligence Service. Fahid Abiri, who's 39, is facing charges under the National Security Act. A helicopter has joined firefighters tackling a major wildfire in the Cairngorms. Crews have been battling the blaze for the past 3 days after it spread to an area of around 6 kilometres. Scotland's Deputy First Minister, Jenny Gilroo, says it's finally contained.
5: Very concerning time, of course. And the authorities, though, as I understand it, the current time have the fire relatively controlled, but that will be kept under, they're monitoring it at all times, and ministers are receiving regular and routine updates in relation to the fire.
3: And the heat is on and on. Yes, the Met Office say the hot weather is set to continue through the weekend and into next week. Temperatures have topped 30 degrees Celsius in the past 11 days.
6: Cheshire West and Chester Council will now install automatic number plate recognition cameras outside Woodlands Primary School in Ellesmereport. Vehicles have been restricted on Edsbury Road, but now the camera will be installed to enforce the traffic restrictions. Work will get underway on Monday on a major West Cheshire route, which could see delays for motorists. Temporary lights will be installed on the A51 between Tarvin and Chester as Gaydent Gas replaced around 1.2 kilometres of gas main. The work will also affect the footpath, with an alternative route to be provided while the works take place. And Cheshire Police are launching Summer Safety Roadshow. That's an interactive series of events designed to help people stay safe, access support and start important conversations. People across West Cheshire can speak directly with officers, special staff and partner organisations and pick up advice and support materials. That's the latest. For more news from our area, click dradio.com.
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7: Thomas Tuchel says the DNA of English football needs changing if his side are to win major tournaments. His comments come after the 2-1 defeat in the semi-final against Argentina. Tuchel has also once again reiterated he remains committed to leading the squad into the 2028 Euros. One piece of domestic football news, Jared Bowen is staying at West Ham despite the club's relegation from the Premier League. The forward's future was uncertain after the Hammers' 14-year stay in the top flight came to an end in May. There's another England versus Argentina clash this weekend, this time in rugby union. Jamie George will lead out the side and he knows they'll have to be at their best to get a result.
8: It has been tough and challenging in terms of the logistics of this tournament, but equally we are very excited to be here and finish the campaign off in a strong way.
7: And it's day two of the Open Championship at Royal Birkdale and a bit of history's been made. Clubhouse leader Lucas Herbert shot 28 for the first 9 holes, which ties the tournament record.
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0: Snow Patrol in Cali Minogue and These Alarms. Quick look at the roads for you next. We'll do Dasher, we'll do Go West, and we'll do some JX as well with a dance classic from the 1990s. Plus our mystery voice with the clues and the answer.
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0: Keeping traffic at the moment on the Queen's Ferry Drone Corner, Gladstone Way, also the Sandycroft turn-up as well. Earlier on, accidents is causing problems on the A55 North Wales Expressway westbound through Flintshire. This is Northop Road, Junction 33, and also Junction 32A. Also, if you're going up towards Whitchurch Road, the A41, routes in and out of Chester itself, the city centre, all very slow around the city.
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0: That is Dasha and Austin. All right, let's do our mystery voice.
1: The book had character. The only characters that were in the book originally were myself and Tinker.
0: Okay, he is very well known for starring in a Sunday night TV program on BBC One. Yeah, back in the day, in the 90s and late 80s. And he's a big movie star as well. His name is Ian McShane. We were talking about Lovejoy.
1: The book had character. The only characters that were in the book originally were myself and Tinker.
0: Yeah, not many of you got that correct this week. So we start a new one on Monday.

0: GX, nothing I want to do before that. Go west, and we close our eyes. Quick look at the roads for you next on Chester's D Radio. What are your plans for the weekend? What are you up to? Something exciting you're going to enjoy. Well, a lot of the schools are broken up already, and day one today for some people, not all of them, but some people, some of the school kids. How is day one of the school? If your kids have broken up already and they broken up yesterday, how is day one of the school holidays gone so far? Is the garden still intact? Any windows broken? Anything gone missing? No dramas today. It seems a lot longer this year, the school holidays. We're only halfway through, sort of, or just over halfway through, of July. So it's like a month and a half of the kids being at home.
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0: Still moving okay, relatively okay around the Chester area. Still busy on the North Wales Expressway westbound Flintshire because of an earlier on accident. You're busy at the Post House roundabout, busy on all routes in and out of the city. The city itself is a bit stop-start.
1: Traffic and travel with Alan Skiphire. 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

0: One Day Like This. I've got a brilliant rewind from Queen on the way next. Then we'll do the news and sport at 5. If you missed the answer to our mystery voice earlier, we will do it again for you after 5 o'clock. We've made it through to the weekend. What are your plans for the next couple of days in the lovely weather?
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Queen and Radio Gaga. Did you go to Live Aid back in 1985? Did you watch it on the telly? Did you see Freddie Filfatan because of the technical difficulty before they did Radio Gaga? And he did this.

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0: Heatwave conditions continuing through the weekend and into next week. Temperatures over the weekend in the high 20s again.
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3: Andy Burnham has vowed to give people hope after taking the reins of the Labour Party.
4: We must recognise that this generation of politicians, myself included, have failed to challenge a political culture and an economic model that simply doesn't work well enough for ordinary people.
3: The Makerfield MP has been sworn in as leader of the party and says he's finalising his cabinet over the weekend before officially taking over from Sir Keir Starmer on Monday. Next, the mother of Vikram Digwa, the man who killed student Henry Novak, has been jailed for 3 years. 53-year-old Kieran Kaur has been found guilty of assisting an offender after she removed the knife from the scene of the crime. Southern Water has been fined more than £7 million for illegally dumping sewage off the coast of Kent. They've admitted dumping waste between 2019 and 2021. The boy attacked by a crocodile in a Cambridge zoo has had 7 operations since the attack. His parents say the 3-year-old has undergone numerous medical procedures but is making progress and is smiling again. Cuddly toy manufacturer Jellycat is suing Next and Hamleys over claims they copied their designs. The company's claiming the two firms have been passing off their products as Jellycat originals. Next has denied the claim and Hamleys has yet to comment. The Met Office say the scorching temperatures will continue over the weekend and into next week. Temperatures have topped 30 degrees Celsius in the past 11 days. Rudy Schulkind from Greenpeace is worried about climate change if nothing changes.
5: And that's going to have massive ramifications for people's daily lives. That's going to cause excess deaths, vulnerable people who are going to be put massively at risk as a result of this, because ultimately heat waves like this are a full-blown public health emergency.
3: And Oscar winner Brenda Fricker, known to millions as the Pigeon Lady in Home Alone 2, has died. She was 81.
6: Automatic number plate recognition cameras are to be installed outside Woodlands Primary School in Ellesmereport by Cheshire West and Chester Council. The cameras will monitor and check the number plates of vehicles that drive into the school street area during the hours of operation. Work to replace a stretch of gas main is to get underway from Monday on a major West Cheshire route. As Gadent Gas replace around 1.2 kilometres of gas main, temporary lights will be installed on the A51 between Tarvin and Chester. And communities in West Cheshire are being invited to take part in a new Summer Safety Roadshow. It's an interactive series of events designed to help people stay safe, access support and start important conversations. The roadshow will bring together police officers, staff and partner organisations to provide practical advice. Among them will be an event in Chester City Centre on the 5th of August. That's the latest. For more news from our area, click dradio.com.
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7: Thomas Tuchel says the DNA of English football needs changing if his side are to win major tournaments. His comments come after the 2-1 defeat in the semi-final against Argentina. Tuchel has also once again reiterated he remains committed to leading the squad into the 2028 Euros. One piece of domestic football news, Jared Bowen is staying at West Ham despite the club's relegation from the Premier League. The forward's future was uncertain after the Hammers' 14-year stay in the top flight came to an end in May. There's another England versus Argentina clash this weekend, this time in rugby union. Jamie George will lead out the side and he knows they'll have to be at their best to get a result.
8: It has been tough and challenging in terms of the logistics of this tournament, but equally we are very excited to be here and finish the campaign off in a strong way.
7: And it's day two of the Open Championship at Royal Birkdale, and a bit of history's been made. Clubhouse leader Lucas Herbert shot 28 for the first nine holes, which ties a tournament record.
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0: That is Ray Where Is My Husband. Quick look at the roads for you next. Then we'll do Vance Joy. We'll do Bruno Mars in a bit as well as we get you through another warm Friday evening.
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0: North Wales Expressway, A55, westbound, looking very slow. That's Junction 33. Flintshire, Drome Corner, Gladstone Way, Queens Ferry, very slow there as well. Garden City, Sealand Road, A494, Sandycroft turn off, very slow around there as well. Whitchurch Road, slow as well. It's queuing there. The Sainsbury's Broadneath roundabout. Ring Road around Chester itself is slow as well.
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0: Joy and Riptide. Right, let's give you the mystery voice again.
1: 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The only characters that were in the book originally were myself and Tinker.
0: He first found fame as Lovejoy in the 1980s, 1990s Sunday night BBC One TV programme. He's a big movie star as well. Yes, it was Ian McShane.
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0: Bruno Mars, I Just Might. Tickets still on sale for our daytime disco at Alexander's Live at Rufus Court, 15th of next month, 15th of August. 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
0: Still looking slow, the usual places around Chester. Whitchurch Road, particularly Sainsbury's, Waterleaf roundabout, very slow around there. Past the Countess is busy, busy past Chester Zoo as well. All routes in and out of the city looking very slow. Post House roundabout and all approaches. North Wales Expressway, A55 queuing because of that earlier on accident. That's at junction 33 to 32A. Drone Corner, Glasdale Way, Sandycroft turnoff and Sealand Road, heavy at the normal just off Deeside. Usual places, still looking slow around Chester.
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0: 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What are you doing over the next couple of weeks? Hopefully the weather will be on your side. We don't want them stuck inside, do we? When it's raining and blowing a hoolie outside and the temperature's taken a dip and the kids are watching the screens all the time. 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
1: Heatwave conditions continuing for the weekend and into next week. Temperatures staying in the high 20s.
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2: The duly elected leader of the Labour Party is Andy Burnham.
3: The wait is over as Andy Burnham is confirmed as the new Labour leader. The Makerfield MP, who's taken over from Sir Keir Starmer, received rapturous applause from the party faithful and says he's ready to lead.
4: We are united and we put the power that comes from that unity at the service of people and places who have been waiting too long for politics to let them hope again. And that's what we're going to do, everybody. We're going to give them hope.
3: He's set to become Prime Minister on Monday, but his political opponents aren't impressed. Here's Reform UK leader Nigel Farage.
5: I watched his acceptance speech and I have to say, I find the whole thing utterly vacuous. He is the great chameleon of British politics, capable of being all things to all people.
3: Next, Kieran Kaur, the mother of Vikram Digwal, the man who killed student Henry Novak, is beginning a 3-year jail sentence. The 53-year-old's been found guilty of assisting an offender after she removed the knife from the scene of the crime. A man from Liverpool's been charged with assisting Iran's Foreign Intelligence Service. Fahid Abiri, who's 39, is facing charges under the National Security Act. A helicopter has joined firefighters tackling a major wildfire in the Cairngorms. Crews have been battling the blaze for the past 3 days after it spread to an area of around 6 kilometres. Scotland's Deputy First Minister, Jenny Gilruth, says it's finally contained.
6: Very concerning time, of course, and the authorities, though, as I understand it, the third time, had the fire relatively controlled, but that will be kept under their monitoring it at all times, and ministers are receiving regular and routine updates in relation to the fire.
3: And forecasters at the Met Office say the hot weather is set to continue through the weekend and into next week.
7: Cheshire West and Chester Council will now install automatic number plate recognition cameras outside Woodlands Primary School in Ellesmereport. Vehicles have been restricted on Edsbury Road, but now the camera will be installed to enforce the traffic restrictions. Work will get underway on Monday on a major West Cheshire route, which could see delays for motorists. Temporary lights will be installed on the A51 between Tarvin and Chester as Gaydent Gas replace around 1.2 kilometres of gas main. The work will also affect the footpath, with an alternative route to be provided while the works take place. And Cheshire Police are launching Summer Safety Roadshow. That's an interactive series of events designed to help people stay safe, access support and start important conversations. People across West Cheshire can speak directly with officers, special staff and partner organisations and pick up advice and support materials. That's the latest. For more news from our area, click dradio.com.

0: Billy Joel, River of Dreams. Welcome to the happy hour for Friday in the sunshine. I've got Tina Turner on the way. We'll do some beautiful South in a bit as well.
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0: Usual places still looking slow, Post House roundabout and also westbound Queens Ferry through to Drum Corner, Gladstone Way. And it is also busy at the Vicar's Cross Interchange, Tarvin Road. All routes in and out of the city are slow and the Ring Road is a little bit stop-start still in certain places. If you spot anything there, let me know.
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0: Jonas Brothers, Waffle House. That is almost it from me. 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

0: Henderson and Brave got an 80s rewind next. That's it from me. Enjoy your weekend. Enjoy the weather while it lasts, because it will turn at some point. And enjoy the warm temperatures. I will see you on Monday from midday with a midday mystery year. Ta-ra.
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1: Andy Burnham says he's finalising his cabinet ahead of becoming Prime Minister on Monday. The Makerfield MP was officially confirmed as leader of the Labour Party earlier. He says his government will deliver the biggest change in British politics for 40 years. But during a round of media interviews, he refused to give away who's getting what in his new cabinet.
2: I am finalising those decisions and I will come to conclusions very shortly. And then I will announce those on Monday. So that's the orderly way to do it. And I have done it, I believe, in the right way. I'm not in the job yet, but when I am, I will do it in the proper way.
1: He might barely be in the job, but the incoming PM is already under fire from Liz Truss, the former Tory Prime Minister who lasted just 49 days in office. Speaking at the Conservative Political Action Conference, she says Labour haven't learned from the Tories' mistakes.
3: I think we could definitely be headed for a financial crisis. There is no money. This is the big failing of the Labour Party, is that they spent years and years saying the Conservatives weren't spending enough money, whereas in fact we were spending too much money and not generating enough growth. And now they've made the problem even worse.
1: Next, the mother of Vikram Digwa, the man who killed student Henry Novak, has been jailed for 3 years. Kieran Kaur has been found guilty of assisting an offender after she removed the knife from the scene of the crime. The Met Office says the scorching temperatures will continue over the weekend and into next week. Temperatures have topped 30 degrees Celsius in the past 11 days. Rudy Schulkind from Greenpeace is worried about the climate if nothing changes.
4: That's going to have massive ramifications for people's daily lives. That's going to cause excess deaths, vulnerable people who are going to be put massively at risk as a result of this, because ultimately heat waves like this are a full-blown public health emergency.
1: And Brenda Fricker, the pigeon lady in Home Alone 2, has died. She was 81.

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6: Andy Burnham's promising his government will deliver the biggest change in British politics for 40 years. The Makerfield MP has officially been confirmed as Labour leader before becoming Prime Minister on Monday. He's pledged to devolve more power to all parts of the UK.
7: You will see a significant shift of gear when it comes to the devolution of power. We've made Greater Manchester the fastest growing city region in the country. I want everywhere to have that same opportunity, and Number 10 North will drive it, and I will be there leading from the front.
6: But critics have been quick to condemn the plans. Here's Reform UK leader Nigel Farage.
8: So the plan is simple. Create lots of mayors all over the country and all will be well. Power. Bringing back power. I've done more than any individual in British history to bring power back to this country and to its people.
6: Next, Kieran Kaur, the mother of Vikram Digwal, the man who killed student Henry Novak, is beginning a three-year jail sentence. The 53-year-old has been found guilty of assisting an offender after she removed the knife from the scene of the crime. Conservative MP Patrick Spencer has been cleared of sexual assault. The 38-year-old politician was accused of attacking two women at London's Groucho Club. He always insisted he wanted to give the pair a hug. A helicopter has joined firefighters tackling a major wildfire in the Cairngorms. Crews have been battling the blaze for the past 3 days after it spread to an area of around 6 kilometres. Scotland's Deputy First Minister, Jenny Gilruth, says it's finally contained.
9: Very concerning time, of course, and the authorities, though, as I understand it at the current time, have the fire relatively controlled, but that will be kept under their monitoring it at all times, and ministers are receiving regular and routine updates in relation to the fire.
6: And the Met Office say the hot weather is set to continue through the weekend and well into next week.

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11: Andy Burnham says he's finalising his cabinet ahead of becoming Prime Minister on Monday. The Makerfield MP was officially confirmed as leader of the Labour Party earlier. He says his government will deliver the biggest change in British politics for 40 years. But during a round of media interviews, he refused to give away who's getting what in his new cabinet.
12: I am finalising those decisions and I will come to conclusions very shortly. And then I will announce those on Monday. So that's the orderly way to do it. And I have done it, I believe, in the right way. I'm not in the job yet, but when I am, I will do it in the proper way.
11: The incoming PM is already under fire from Liz Truss, the former Tory Prime Minister who lasted just 49 days in office. Speaking at the Conservative Political Action Conference, she says Labour haven't learned from the Tories' mistakes.
13: I think we could definitely be headed for a financial crisis. There is no money. I mean, this is the big failing of the Labour Party, is that they spent years and years saying the Conservatives weren't spending enough money, whereas in fact we were spending too much money and not generating enough growth. And now they've made the problem even worse.
11: Next, the mother of Vikram Digwa, the man who killed student Henry Novak, has been jailed for 3 years. Kiran Kaur has been found guilty of assisting an offender after she removed the knife from the scene of the crime. Police in Glasgow say they're confident they can maintain security as thousands descend on the city for next week's Commonwealth Games. The UK national terror threat is currently at severe, but Chief Superintendent Lorna McEwen says the public can feel safe.
5: And we don't have anything that says there will be a specific threat to the Games. Now, of course, this can always change, so we have to plan for every eventuality. So what we've done for at least the past 18 months is work with our colleagues in tandem in Police Scotland to make sure we're putting in a proportionate but robust policing plan.
11: And one of cricket's icons, Sir Garfield Sobers, has died at the age of 89.

0: music continues next. Here.
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2: Andy Burnham's promising his government will deliver the biggest change in British politics for 40 years. The Makerfield MP has been officially confirmed as Labour leader before he becomes Prime Minister on Monday. He's pledged to devolve more power to all parts of the UK.
3: You will see a significant shift of gear when it comes to the devolution of power. We've made Greater Manchester the fastest growing city region in the country. I want everywhere to have that same opportunity, and Number 10 North will drive it, and I will be there leading from the front.
2: But critics have been quick to condemn the plans. Here's Reform UK leader Nigel Farage.
4: So the plan is simple. Create lots of mayors all over the country and all will be well. Power. Bringing back power. I've done more than any individual in British history to bring power back to this country and to its people.
2: Next, the family of Henry Novak say they're incredibly disappointed after his killer's mother was jailed. Kieran Kaur has been sentenced to 3 years imprisonment for assisting an offender when she removed the knife from the crime scene on the night of the 18-year-old's murder. Conservative MP Patrick Spencer has been cleared of sexual assault. The 38-year-old politician was accused of attacking two women at London's Groucho Club. Scorching temperatures are set to continue well into next week. Forecasters say it's top 30 degrees Celsius every day in the past 11 days and shows little sign of slowing down. Rudy Schulkein from Greenpeace insists damaging the climate is to blame.
5: This scale of heat wave would not be possible without planet heating emissions coming from our burning of fossil fuels. We know it's making heat waves like this more intense, they're lasting longer, and that's the same with other forms of extreme weather.
2: And a signed David Hockney print found in a charity shop in Norwich has fetched £41,000 at auction.

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1: Andy Burnham says he's finalising his cabinet ahead of becoming Prime Minister on Monday. The Makerfield MP was officially confirmed as leader of the Labour Party earlier. He says his government will deliver the biggest change in British politics for 40 years. But during a round of media interviews, he refused to give away who's getting what in his new cabinet.
2: I am finalising those decisions and I will come to conclusions very shortly. And then I will announce those on Monday. So that's the orderly way to do it. And I have done it, I believe, in the right way. I'm not in the job yet, but when I am, I will do it in the proper way.
1: The incoming PM is already under fire from Liz Truss, the former Tory Prime Minister who lasted just 49 days in office. Speaking at the Conservative Political Action Conference, she says Labour haven't learned from the Tories' mistakes.
3: I think we could definitely be headed for a financial crisis. There is no money. I mean, this is the big failing of the Labour Party, is that they spent years and years saying the Conservatives weren't spending enough money, whereas in fact we were spending too much money and not generating enough growth. And now they've made the problem even worse.
1: Next, the mother of Vikram Digwa, the man who killed student Henry Novak, has been jailed for 3 years. Kiran Kaur has been found guilty of assisting an offender after she removed the knife from the scene of the crime. Police in Glasgow say they're confident they can maintain security as thousands descend on the city for next week's Commonwealth Games. The UK national terror threat is currently at severe, but Chief Superintendent Lorna McEwen says the public can feel safe.
4: And we don't have anything that says there will be a specific threat to the Games. Now, of course, this can always change, so we have to plan for every eventuality. So what we've done for at least the past 18 months is work with our colleagues in tandem in Police Scotland to make sure we're putting in a proportionate but robust policing plan.
1: And one of cricket's icons, Sir Garfield Sobers, has died at the age of 89. That's the latest from Radio News Hub. I'm David Hall.

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1: Andy Burnham's promising his government will deliver the biggest change in British politics for 40 years. The Makerfield MP has been officially confirmed as Labour leader before he becomes Prime Minister on Monday. He's pledged to devolve more power to all parts of the UK.
2: You will see a significant shift of gear when it comes to the devolution of power. We've made Greater Manchester the fastest growing city region in the country. I want everywhere to have that same opportunity, and Number 10 North will drive it, and I will be there leading from the front.
1: But critics have been quick to condemn the plans. Here's Reform UK leader Nigel Farage.
3: So the plan is simple. Create lots of mayors all over the country and all will be well. Power. Bringing back power. I've done more than any individual in British history to bring power back to this country and to its people.
1: Next, the family of Henry Novak say they're incredibly disappointed after his killer's mother was jailed. Kieran Kaur has been sentenced to 3 years imprisonment for assisting an offender when she removed the knife from the crime scene on the night of the 18-year-old's murder. Conservative MP Patrick Spencer has been cleared of sexual assault. The 38-year-old politician was accused of attacking two women at London's Groucho Club. Scorching temperatures are set to continue well into next week. Forecasters say it's top 30 degrees Celsius every day in the past 11 days and shows little sign of slowing down. Rudy Schulkein from Greenpeace insists damaging the climate is to blame.
4: This scale of heat wave would not be possible without planet heating emissions coming from our burning of fossil fuels. We know it's making heat waves like this more intense, they're lasting longer, and that's the same with other forms of extreme weather.
1: And a signed David Hockney print found in a charity shop in Norwich has fetched £41,000 at auction. That's the latest from Radio News Hub. I'm David Hall.

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2: Andy Burnham says he's finalising his cabinet ahead of becoming Prime Minister on Monday. The Makerfield MP was officially confirmed as leader of the Labour Party earlier. He says his government will deliver the biggest change in British politics for 40 years. But during a round of media interviews, he refused to give away who's getting what in his new cabinet.
3: I am finalising those decisions and I will come to conclusions very shortly. And then I will announce those on Monday. So that's the orderly way to do it. And I have done it, I believe, in the right way. I'm not in the job yet, but when I am, I will do it in the proper way.
2: The incoming PM is already under fire from Liz Truss, the former Tory Prime Minister who lasted just 49 days in office. Speaking at the Conservative Political Action Conference, she says Labour haven't learned from the Tories' mistakes.
4: I think we could definitely be headed for a financial crisis. There is no money. I mean, this is the big failing of the Labour Party, is that they spent years and years saying the Conservatives weren't spending enough money, whereas in fact we were spending too much money and not generating enough growth. And now they've made the problem even worse.
2: Next, the mother of Vikram Digwa, the man who killed student Henry Novak, has been jailed for 3 years. Kiran Kaur has been found guilty of assisting an offender after she removed the knife from the scene of the crime. Police in Glasgow say they're confident they can maintain security as thousands descend on the city for next week's Commonwealth Games. The UK national terror threat is currently at severe, but Chief Superintendent Lorna McEwen says the public can feel safe.
5: And we don't have anything that says there will be a specific threat to the Games. Now, of course, this can always change, so we have to plan for every eventuality. So what we've done for at least the past 18 months is work with our colleagues in tandem in Police Scotland to make sure we're putting in a proportionate but robust policing plan.
2: And one of cricket's icons, Sir Garfield Sobers, has died at the age of 89. That's the latest from Radio News Hub. I'm David Hall.